0: The English News Update this morning, Jenny Yalapa. Good morning, Jenny.
1: Good morning, Elvis. Good morning, everyone. The Mauritian Prime Minister, Dr. Navin Ramgoolam, and his wife, Vina Ramgoolam, arrived yesterday evening on Mahé Island, Seychelles, where they are taking part in celebrations marking the 50th anniversary of the archipelago's independence. The Prime Ministerial couple is responding to an invitation from the Seychellois President, Patrick Hermini. Upon their arrival, they were welcomed by the Vice President of Seychelles, Sébastien Pillet, as well as Yann Madeleine, Principal Secretary at the Ministry of Foreign Affairs and the Diaspora. This visit is part of the strengthening of relations between Mauritius and Seychelles during the official visit of the President Patrick Hermini to Mauritius for National Day celebration in March. The two countries signed a joint declaration on the sustainable development of the joint management zone of the Mascarene Plateau Continental Shelf. This Sunday, Dr. Navin Ramgoolam will attend the official ceremony alongside several foreign leaders, including Indian Prime Minister Narendra Modi, the guest of honour, the chairperson of the African Union Commission, Mahmoud Ali Yusuf, as well as representatives of the Chinese and Russian governments. The celebrations are being held under the theme Nous peuples, nous l'identité, nous destins. The creation of a dedicated campus for training of nurses has become a priority, according to Ramnaw Zadig, a representative of the Nursing Association. He believes this initiative is essential to ensure workforce renewal and to meet the growing needs of the healthcare sector. He also calls for better working conditions in order to retain doctors in the public service. This proposal comes as the budget 2026-2027 provides for the recruitment of 2,220 healthcare professionals to strengthen staffing in public institutions. The government also announced the use of foreign specialists in areas where local expertise is insufficient, as well as the strengthening of specialized training programs for medical and nursing staff. The All Age Pensioners Association is celebrating its 50th anniversary this year, a ceremony bringing together its members yesterday at Saint-Pierre Social Centre. According to its public relations officer, Geras Mahadoua, the association has grown from 80 members at its creation to nearly 1,300 today. Present at the event, the President of the Republic, Durham Gokul, praised the contribution of senior citizens to the country's development. He also highlighted the role of Senior Citizens Association in preserving Mauritian cultural heritage. The junior Minister of Finance and Member of Parliament for Constituency No. 8, Danishwar Damri, in turn recalled for the first social protection measures for the elderly had been introduced by late Prime Minister Sosiu Sagar Ramgoolam. And in the Middle East, tensions between Iran and United States are experiencing the most severe escalation since the signing of the ceasefire agreement 2 weeks ago. On Saturday, a tanker was struck by a projectile while transiting the Strait of Hormuz, one of the world's main maritime routes for oil transportation. In response to a previous attack on a commercial vessel, the United States carried out new strikes against Iran. 10 Iranian military sites, including air defense, drone and surveillance installation. Tehran, for its part, claims it retaliated by targeting U.S. positions in the region. This new surge in violence is raising further fears of disruption to maritime traffic in the Strait of Hormuz. Well, we have reached the end of this flash news. Thank you for listening. Stay tuned to RM1.
0: Thank you, Jenny Yalapa.
2: De 7h à 10h, bienvenue dans vos plus belles années avec Elvis sur RM1.
0: À 9h04, bonjour, bonjour à ceux qui viennent de se réveiller. On a qui se réveille à 6h, à 7h, à 8h, à 9h. 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

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She says, hey babe, take a walk on the wild side.

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0: 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That's real.
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